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Mm-hmm.

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1: In Louisiana, life on the road starts early and never really stops. 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
7: 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Marie Carrier Ministries will give away school uniforms, backpacks, school supplies, and so much more while supplies last. 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

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Mm-hmm.

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got a question now. If I can make the time, I'll be good to go. 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

0: 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This your boy, Harold Gilbert. 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

0: It's the all-around of Manhattan Honda, yeah. Lake Charles, we know you love your Zydeco, and we're the only station that gives it to you every hour, every day. 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
4: 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Marie Carrier Ministries will give away school uniforms, backpacks, school supplies, and so much more while supplies last. 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
2: 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Marie Carrier Ministries will give away school uniforms, backpacks, school supplies, and so much more while supplies last. 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Don't miss it.

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10: You heard us up and you said you wanted to make your uncle mad. What you going to tell your uncle?
13: I'm going to tell him that I'm towing the truck and it came off the tow truck and I don't know what happened to it, but it caused a big old wreck behind me.
10: Okay. Oh, that's a good one. Here we go. Let's call him.
13: Get on. Hey, DA.
14: Yeah.
13: I finally got this big old truck on the back of the tow truck, man, and I look back and it thing done came off the truck, man, and caused a big old wreck. I'm over here on the side of the highway, man, waiting on the police to come over here and get it, do whatever they gotta do and everything. I'm sorry, man.
14: Golly. All right, I'll be up there.
13: Oh no, I'm sorry, Mr. Davis.
14: What happened, Willie? Didn't you tie it down?
13: Man, I tied it down, but I don't know what happened. I just heard a big old snap, and I looked back, and the truck was gone. I was only going like 70.
14: 70?
13: I'm sitting right here on the highway. You want to come over here and talk to the police?
14: I'll be down there, Willie.
13: Hey, you think I could just walk off and you know, handle everything? Because I was drinking, man, and you're kind of smoking a little liquor inside the truck right now.
14: No, don't tell me that, Willie. Don't tell me that. Please don't tell me that.
13: I got a little nickel bag of weed.
14: Oh, Lord have mercy. Willie, you done. Come on, man. Lord have mercy. Throw this shit away, Willie, if ain't nobody there.
13: I'm finna go get something to smoke it real quick.
14: Boy, this is too strong here, man. It's too strong, Willie. Where you at, Willie? Where you at?
13: I'm finna go, though.
10: Mr. Davis.
14: Yes, ma'am.
10: This is Police Officer Band Red. We got a problem over here. You better get over here real quick. We're going to have to arrest him. Can you bring some bond money, about $5,000, sir?
14: Where you at, ma'am?
10: So can you just bring the $5,000, sir?
14: I'm on my way. Yeah, here
10: I am. No, Mr. Davis.
14: Yeah, I don't know what's going on.
10: Can you turn that damn car back around and go home?
14: Why?
10: It's a prank call. It's the Mad Minute.
14: Man, y'all better stop playing with me. You got me flying out here, man, for this bull corn, man.
10: Oh, this bull corn. Give it up for Will and D.A.
12: Get in on the fun and prank call someone you know. Tell us how Dee Dee makes me laugh.

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13: 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Good morning. If you're driving on I-10, shouts out to you. 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
13: Good morning. It's Didi in the morning on this Monday. Looking for Trey G right now to find out what's trending with Trey.
16: Hey, so this is my type of carrying on right here, man. There's a company basically that has released a human refrigerator to combat this extreme heat that we are in. Damn. It's called the Cooling Box. It's a refrigerator-sized pod, and it blasts you at 41 degrees Fahrenheit, which is about 5 degrees Celsius, with cooling air, is what they said, for about 10 minutes. All you got to do is jump into it. It's basically like a big deep freezer mm-hmm. that you can actually just sit in okay. for 10 minutes, get cool, and then leave. That's my type of carrying on.
17: It sure is.
16: Yes, and especially with this
18: boy, I stay in there. How much it cost to reboot this?
16: They say it's about 6.5 feet tall, and it is a portable unit. So get ready to see these at these concerts and these festivals near you.
17: But that is needed, though. I kind of, you know, and the way America is on fire, right? Well, actually, the world.
16: Man.
17: Heat waves everywhere,
16: it
17: right?
16: It was so hot, Lord.
17: All right, y'all, listen. Coming up, financial expert Ash Cash is on the way with Money Making Mondays. 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Answer 10 questions correctly if I could talk right now. Uh-huh. Win our money right now at 833. Talk to Dee Dee.
18: That's 833-825-5233.
17: It's Dee Dee in the morning.

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0: heart. Yeah, that's what really I want. Good. All right. Well, listen, Ashcash, he has written 1,001 books. 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Is that correct?
1: Yes, ma'am.
0: All
1: yes,
0: right.
1: Ma'am.
0: There it is. 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You got the podcast. Let them know.
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0: All right. I love that. All right. Well, we appreciate you every Monday, everybody. He's here to help you get your finances in order and help you become rich. We're talking about Mr. Ash Cash, Money Making Monday.
2: All right.
0: It's Lord. All right. It's Dee Dee in the morning.

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2: Today's scripture is Joshua chapter 1 and verse 5. 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Just as I was with Moses, so will I be with you. 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Oh, I know there are times when it doesn't feel like God is there, but this word here tells us His presence is not based on our feeling. 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
21: Hey, good morning. It's Dee Dee in the morning. Can we have a conversation right now, guys? We need to have a conversation about something I saw all weekend long, and I don't understand. Anybody see the story with Issa Rae and what's her name?
22: Amanda Seals.
21: Amanda Seals. Have y'all seen the drama?
22: Yeah.
21: So I guess, you know, Amanda Seals was on, you know, Insecure. She played a character on Insecure.
22: Correct.
21: Amanda Seals for years now, ever since the show ended, you were hearing Amanda talk about the issues on the show. She felt she was disrespected.
22: Right.
21: She had things to say about Issa Rae, remember?
22: Yeah, 100%. Yeah.
21: Now, Issa Rae is the creator.
22: Of course.
21: Of Insecure. And all that other kind of thing. So these two were going at it, right? Well, actually, Issa Rae's never addressed it, has she not really?
22: Like, she's addressed it, but, like, lightly.
21: Yeah.
22: She didn't really go into detail a heck of a whole lot about it, but she did say that there was a little bit of tension between the two, and she kind of rather not, like, speak on the
21: right. So that's Issa Rae's thing. But Amanda Seals was going in and, you know, has talked about her and everything else.
22: Oh, well, Amanda Seals going to hop on live, and she going to give you the details.
21: Yeah, all the time.
22: She going to give you the time stamps.
21: Well, I guess they had an Insecure reunion.
22: Yes.
21: And that reunion, I guess, is going on. And so Amanda Seals feels like she should have been invited.
22: Not only are they having a reunion, they are going on tour.
21: Yes.
23: She left out on everything.
21: She got left out.
22: Wow. She got left off Bad and Bougie.
21: Yeah. So let me ask, do y'all agree with Amanda Seals, or would you do like Issa Rae? You talk mess about me and my show. Yeah. And I'm the creator, and now I'm going out on the road. Do I take you or not? Would you all take me?
23: Where's
21: the argument?
23: You don't go. Why? You don't get to go. You trying to shade me and bring me down and bring down my company and what I built? You think you finna go on the road for the give you? Make sure you get paid.
21: Okay.
22: But I will say this though. Amanda Seals was a really big character on the show. You know what I'm saying? And if you gonna have a reunion show of Insecure, you gotta put your differences aside at some point. Be bigger than that and just be like, forget it.
21: My thing, though, but is, you know, okay, I don't know if y'all realize this. Sometimes you can give people a lot and it still ain't enough. Right?
22: Sure.
21: And so if you're Issa Rae, no matter how she could probably give her the best room, the best this, Amanda Seals is going to probably come out of there and go, you know, I felt like they didn't do.
22: Right.
21: She feels like that type. Like you can never do enough.
22: Right.
21: For her.
22: And I do understand that part of it, but it's about the fans at the end of the day.
21: True.
22: And if Amanda Seals fans want to see her, if they love her from Insecure, you gotta at least let her be a part of it. And then whatever come from it, you gotta deal with that
21: on
22: the back end.
21: You know what? We gonna talk about that today.
22: Got to.
21: We gotta talk. As a matter of fact, if you got an opinion on it right now, caller, cause I saw a lot of people divided on social media on this.
22: Okay,
21: so if you're listening to my voice right now and you really do believe that Amanda Seals should be going out on that reunion tour or not, hit us up right now at 833. Talk to Dee Dee.
23: That's 833-825-5233.
21: We're going to be talking about this later this morning. You can keep calling if you want to. Also, on the way, everybody, of course, we got our hot topics. We got to talk about Rick Ross. Have you heard the latest on him? We'll tell you in minutes. It's Dee Dee in the morning.
24: Wait a minute. This love started off so tender, so sweet.

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6: Wake up and get turned up. 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Yeah. 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
18: Good morning. It's Dee Dee in the morning. All right, let's have a conversation. You know what? It was all about vacation for us last week. What did everybody do? What did everybody get into? I know JJ was in L.A. all week.
19: I went to L.A., man. Sweet. Yeah, I went to L.A., went on the West Coast, man, and went out there to promote my comedy special that's getting ready to come out on August the 2nd, man. So I went out there and performed. I did a couple of podcasts.
18: Did you go to Victorville? Because shouts out to Victorville.
19: Victorville, man. You know what? Traffic was so bad, I didn't get a chance to get up there.
18: All right.
19: So,
18: all right.
19: Yeah, I went out there to perform, man. I went out to L.A., performed a couple of spots, man, did some podcasts. Then I detoured on my way back home. I detoured and stopped in Vegas.
18: Yes, you did.
19: Performed in Vegas, get my gavel on. I went, I got suited and booted with my tuck on. Went to see Jeezy.
18: Okay, did you see our girl Lunel? Because she's in Vegas.
19: She wasn't there that particular weekend. Oh. I mean, she wasn't there at the time I was there.
18: Okay.
19: But I did perform at the club she was at, though.
18: Okay.
19: I did perform at the club that she
20: had. Make sure you give our just due now.
19: Yeah. So thank you. So I went and performed there. And I went to go see Jeezy.
18: Mm-hmm.
19: That was a dope concert.
18: Was it really?
19: It was a dope concert, man. Shout out to Jeezy, man. What are you doing with that orchestra, man? It was dope.
18: Yeah, it was really a real orchestra,
19: yeah,
18: JJ?
19: Yeah, it really was. They were jamming their ass off, too.
20: What was the crowd like? Was it really like black tie?
19: Oh, yeah, black tie. Everybody was suited in the booth. Now, you still had them stragglers. Mm-hmm. So, I mean, it was just some t-shirts and some shorts.
18: Couldn't let it go.
19: Didn't feel like dressing up. But everybody was dressed up, man. Had their gowns mm-hmm. on, tux and bow ties and everything, man. I got recognized a lot up in that thing,
18: did
19: too.
18: Did you win any money?
19: I did not.
18: Okay.
20: Yeah, I heard he brought Jadakiss out, too.
19: Jadakiss was there. Jadakiss. We gon' make it. We gon' make it. Hey, boy, he came out there and did that, boy. I'm gonna throw my shirt up.
20: Okay. Shut up.
18: All right. Okay. I almost split my pants.
19: Yeah.
18: Trey, what you do for vacation?
20: Yeah, I had a little staycation, mm-hmm. what it felt like, but I did actually get some rest.
19: Okay.
20: I did get some rest. You know, vacation, you gotta kinda like sleep for the first couple of days.
18: Yeah,
20: at least.
18: Yeah.
20: You gotta chill a little bit. But I did actually have a hosting as well. Shout out to Southern University Alumni Chapter.
19: Not some Jaguars.
20: Come on, them Jaguars. JJ, I ain't gonna lie to you. They know how to party.
19: Do know how to party.
20: And I ain't gonna lie to you. I know they're the Jaguars, but I seen some Cougars in that thing.
19: You saw some Cougars in that?
20: Boy. I seen some Cougars in that thing.
19: They was in there?
20: Yes, indeed. The Southern University Alumni Chapter actually had me host an event for them, so shouts out to them. Went to an award show over the mm-hmm. weekend. Southern Taste of Dallas is mm-hmm. what it was called.
18: Mm-hmm.
20: They honored like different restaurants in the city.
18: Right.
20: So shouts out to the Southern Taste of Dallas as well. And I went to see the Odyssey.
18: Oh, did you? How'd you like it?
20: I loved it.
18: Really?
20: I loved it.
19: My son went last night. He said, Dad, it was dope.
18: I got
19: it was
18: a good one. Wait a minute. Lupita Nyong'o.
20: Yeah.
18: How was she?
20: And she plays Helena Troy, and it was a lot of controversy. You know, yep. Elon Musk yep. had a bunch to say about it. She did a great job. She was one of the highlights mm-hmm. for me. And not only did I go see it, I went to see it in 4DX.
18: I'm going to have to go see it then.
20: It's good.
18: It's good. Yeah. Isn't it number one? It's the number one movie or something like that?
20: I think it's literally Chris Nolan's. He's the director. Uh-huh. It's his highest grossing movie up until this point, like in his career, like the fastest as well.
18: Hey, thank you, Elon Musk, for talking about that and making everybody go see it.
20: Go see it.
18: Yeah. He had a problem with Lupita. playing a beautiful woman like that. He's just like, what? God.
20: And she did a great job.
18: My vacation, I'll tell you, you know, my vacation was actually, I spent a lot of time at home. I had a lot of stuff I had to do, meetings and things like that, right? I was being a grown up. I was actually being a grown up, which was a trip to me.
20: Don't you hate when you have to work on vacation?
18: And I was working on vacation. But I did find it, okay, let me just tell you what happened. So, about 2 days before, let's say on a Thursday, I finally say to the husband, I gotta get out of town. I gotta feel like I'm on vacation because when I stay home, it doesn't feel like I'm on vacation.
20: Right.
18: And everybody calls me or I'm, you know. So anyway, I found a cheap flight for us to go to Mexico.
20: Okay.
18: Boy, was it cheap.
20: Damn.
18: Shouts out to Southwest Airlines.
20: I ain't gonna lie, the way you make it sound, it's like they dropped you off in the middle of one of them towns.
18: Pretty much.
20: Damn.
18: So we went to Mexico. Went to a small place called Hobosh.
20: Okay.
18: You fly into Cancun and then you drive 2 hours and then you get on a ferry and then you're on this island, which is full of nothing but mosquitoes.
20: Oh, God.
18: Mosquitoes and good food.
20: Damn.
18: But it was coming back. Let me tell you something. Man, Southwest, no wonder the ticket was cheap. We landed at noon.
20: Uh-huh.
18: My connection, my next flight wasn't until 6:25 in the evening.
17: Damn.
20: What did you do for 5 hours?
18: From noon to six, the husband and I just played dominoes in the
20: airport. Right, I know you lying.
18: We walked around the airport. We ate. We drank. That was my vacation in the airport.
20: It ain't that much re-nigging in this world.
17: For real.
20: I know y'all play spades too, it ain't that much re-nigging in the world, boy.
18: Oh, there's a lot of re-nigging up in there. There was a lot of re-nigging up in that airport. Especially on Southwest.
17: Yeah, you were Southwest. And then what's crazy is the plane was just sitting there.
20: They ain't had to go get nobody, come back.
18: Nope,
20: it just sat there.
18: About 7 hours like we did.
20: Really?
18: Yep, that was my vacation, so. It was good.
20: Not bad. I mean, at least you got the rest a little bit.
18: Yeah, I did. I
20: got away a little bit too.
17: Yeah. And came back with some mosquito bumps.
18: There it is. All right. All right.
20: We need some more vacation days.
18: Yes, we do.
20: Yeah.
18: It's Dee Dee in the morning.
21: I think so. Take off the clothes.

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1: 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All right, we're done. The show is over, but what did we learn today? Trey, anything you remember?
9: We learned that Jamal Bryant, he actually struck back at Dr. Cheyenne Bryant, who put her cap and gown on doing the Netflix challenge the other day. He said that Cheyenne sent him a cease and desist. Stop talking about me, is what she said.
1: All right, JJ.
10: And I learned my man Ryan Clark, man. He got fired, man. He let y'all know the reasoning behind he got fired. And then we also learned that my man LeBron James signed with the Philadelphia 76ers.
9: LBJ.
1: And we learned that Derrick Rose wasn't a fan of him. Like,
10: at all.
1: He's like, I ain't in there.
10: Nah, and he's like, how many dozen do you want?
1: He was like, I'm going to sell these roses. I don't care about that. Oh, we talked about we got a new Black Panther.
9: David Johnson.
1: Come on. And then we also talked about the fact that Diddy is in solitary confinement for, what did he do, choke somebody out?
9: That's what they said allegedly, for 30 days. He's in solitary.
1: All right. Hey, listen, tomorrow on the show, get ready. We got a dope discussion for you. We got cash, laughs, and more. So meet us right back here on Diddy in the Morning.

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0: 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Hey, good morning. What's going on, everybody? It's your boy, Lavert the Bassman. I am so excited to be with you today because today is Monday! Praise God. We have made it to the beginning of another week. And if you were hearing the sound of my voice, you are blessed beyond measure. Look, we got a whole bunch of things to talk about. Comic-Con over in San Diego Comic-Con, they released a whole bunch of things for us nerds. We also know who the new Black Panther is going to be. We're going to talk about that. LeBron James is making trades, and we'll talk about that and a whole lot more coming up a little bit later in the show. But right now, I do want to take some time out to take care of you. You got a birthday, anniversary, request? I don't know, maybe you want to be like Keelan MacArthur and hear your name mentioned across the airwaves. Whatever it is. You can't call me because the phones are still down. 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

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I'm your boy Levert the Bassman, and it's time for the birthday shout-out. Hey! Celebrating a birthday today is my homegirl, Miss Orlena Davis. Happy birthday, sugar. 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

0: And I'm back to actually let you know everybody whose birthday is today and over the weekend. Starting with Miss Orlena Davis. Happy birthday, sugar. Happy birthday to Ashley Lede, Unzaletta Washington, Charlotte Bernard, Nia Wiley, Romulus Morpheus, Danny Land, Devin White, Peggy Yvonne Wells Autry, Raymond Houston, and Nisha Nichols. Happy birthday, everybody. Celebrating a birthday over the weekend was Miss Tramika Busby Taylor. Happy birthday, sugar. Happy birthday to Vernicia Cathy, Angela Oki, Adrian Fondale, Tommy Bilbo, Melcher Shapiro, Tina Nunez, Quincilla Washington. Happy birthday, classmate. Happy birthday to one of my favorite attorneys, Miss LaCosia Roberts, Q. Lamar Owens, Miss Terry Thomas, Jerome Williams, Kevin Kingsimano, the guy who owns Paper Heroes. Happy birthday, buddy. Happy birthday to Shanisha Rogers, Helen Liz Long, Adrian Said Mason, Keelan MacArthur, Joseph Chenier. Joseph Thaddeus Chenier. Happy birthday, everybody. So what about you? You got a birthday, anniversary, request? 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

KZWA 104.9. That is Frank Johnson with Drank for Me. I'm your boy, Levert the Bass Man, and it's time for me to let you know about your local weather. It's currently 10:30 in the morning, 89 degrees outside, partly cloudy skies, and thankfully, it won't be as hot today as it was the other day. Now, for those with outdoor plans this week, well, it's gonna still be hot, so, you know, please keep an eye out on the heat for heat-related illnesses, and humidity will once again make temperatures into the upper 80s at times. Now, our highs for day are headed back into the middle 90s, but it'll feel well into triple digits as dew points remain elevated. There's a slight chance for a passing shower, mainly south of I-10 through the afternoon, as there is just enough lift and moisture along the coastline. And much of this week featuring drier conditions, as we're watching a large ridge of high pressure setting up camp just to our west. This will allow temperatures to quickly climb throughout the week, with most areas in the middle to upper 90s by the end of the week. There won't be much wind in the forecast either through the afternoon hours, which will make for a hot and humid forecast. And for those who may be working outdoors, you will want to continue to drink plenty of water and take frequent breaks inside the air conditioning, as heat-related illnesses could be a factor. I'm Levert the Bass Man. That's your local weather. Come back and see me at about a quarter before the hour, and I'll let you know everything going on in the world around you. Right now, here's King George and Wes Love with The Mac on KZWA 104.9.

0: KZWA 104.9. That is Jay-Z and Alicia Keys with Empire State of Mind. I'm your boy, LaVert the Bassman, and here's what's going on in the world around you. Starting here in the United States of America, 3 people are dead and 4 people are injured in a shooting near the Seattle Space Needle. Matter of fact, police are still searching for a second suspect following that Seattle Food Festival shooting that killed 3 people. While the American family trapped by a wildfire raging in France and another heat wave looms over Western Europe. There's so much going on right now. Hundreds of thousands were evacuated in France and Spain as wildfires rages on, while Lindsay Clancy goes on trial over whether postpartum depression and psychosis drove her to kill her kids. In Memphis, Tennessee, an anti-crime task force quietly turned into an ICE crackdown, while the war in Iran appears to have paused as Trump gives space for talks to end. I'm LaVert the Bassman, and that's some of what's going on in the world around you. 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At around 11:20, we've got the question of the day.
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1: Strut Chip, y'all. I got my homie Davis Sylvester right here, man. Now, I know I'm not the only one that love myself. So tell

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That is Eric Roberson and Avery Sunshine with Sweeter Than You. 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

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We've got the question of the day, but right now, it's brand new music from Tank. The song is called Yes. Ain't that right? I like that. 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

0: Tito Brown and Mike Clark Jr. with Soul Train Line. I like that right there. I'm your boy, LaVert the Bassman. It's 11:23. We're running just a little bit behind. 90 degrees outside with partly cloudy skies. You know what that means. Yeah. It's time for the question of the day. Hey! And if you'd like to participate in the conversation by answering the question of the day, all you've got to do is follow us on social media. 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Find us there. And hopefully our social media director, Kobe, has added the question of the day there. And if he hasn't, follow me across social media. Look for LaVert, the Bassman, across Facebook, Instagram, TikTok, you name it. I'm there. Find the question of the day there and answer me right down there in the comment section below. I can't wait to hear what you've got to say. Question of the day. What's the fastest someone has made you lose all respect for them, huh? What's the fastest someone has ever made you lose all respect for them? One time I was talking to a friend of mine, and we were having a really deep conversation about some things that were necessary to make their lives better. And in the middle of the conversation, this dude pulls out a phone and starts showing me pictures of plants and stuff that had nothing to do with the conversation. So that let me know you don't care about anything I have to say. And at that moment, I lost all respect for him. None whatsoever. That's mine. What's yours? What's the fastest someone has ever made you lose all respect for them? Give me a call at 337. You can't. Phones are down. Don't call. I promise you, don't call. The phones are down. Follow us across social media. 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And hopefully our social media director, Kobe Bird, has put that online for you to answer us right there in the comment section below. 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

KZWA 104.9. That's Victoria Monet with Let Me. I'm your boy, LaVert the Bass Man. It's 11:35, and I figured it's a really good time to go ahead and revisit the question of the day, which is super simple. What's the fastest someone has ever made you lose all respect for them, huh? What's the fastest someone has ever made you lose all respect for them? Eric Stillman says, when a person says that what's legal is right. That's right, because just because it's legal doesn't mean it's right. Slavery was legal for years, but it wasn't right. Keshlyn Hepburn says, the moment I find out a perfect stranger is MAGA, I lose all respect for them. They don't even have to utter a word to me. I just lost respect for them. Sean Klaus says, the moment no one is around and they tell one of those jokes. Ooh, I'm never in the room when they tell one of those jokes because I'm normally the people they tell those jokes about. Sparky McGee says, literally a single social media post will make me lose all respect for people. Mike Contras says, I found out they are MAGA supporters. And Michelle Spikes says, when people disrespect their elders, that's theirs. What's yours? What's the fastest someone has ever made you lose all respect for them? Follow us across social media. 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In the meantime, the question of the day was brought to you by Rain Realty. So if you're thinking of buying or selling, visit rainrealty.luxury or call 337-426-9777. And while you're doing that, I'm going to continue to play you some of the best throwbacks in R&B, like this one. It's Johnny Gill with A Dance, A Kiss on KZWA 104.9.

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1: As Orange Juice Jones with The Rain, and he lost immediate respect for that chick after he caught her cheating. So, question of the day. What's the fastest someone has ever made you lose all respect for them? Well, this one comes to us from online as Grimace. He says, easy. I'm a bit of a redneck, a big dude, so I lose respect for people when they assume I'm a racist. I like that. This one says, the moment I see someone wearing a MAGA or a TPUSA or any other white supremacist merch. Fastest, this one says, sometimes as instantly as someone coming into my office and assuming I'm the office assistant and not the practitioner you're here to see. This other one says, I was touring an apartment and the landlord asked if I was working for the land assessor because I asked too many questions. I immediately turned around and walked out the door without another word. I lost all respect for that one. And this one says, well, this was just yesterday. In just a few minutes, it's incredible how quickly you can lose all respect for someone you had respect for, especially if this is someone you used to look up to. It's sad, actually, to be honest. And Eric says, instantly, especially when someone tries to gaslight me. That's theirs. What's yours? What's the fastest someone has ever made you lose all respect for them? Give me a call at 33. You can't give me a call. Follow us on social media across, look for KZWA 104.9 on Facebook, Instagram, TikTok. Hopefully Kobe Bird has posted the question there. If he hasn't, that's okay. Follow me, Levert the Bassman, across social media, and you can answer the question there in the comment section below. I can't wait to hear what you've got to say. 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

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That's Roy, Chip, Anthony, DJ Jubilee, and Palo the Gin with Thickness. I like that, right? 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You can't call me. The phones are still down, but that's all right. Young Fly Entertainment and the Southern Truth Tour presents Webby Live in Concert at the Rosa Hart Theater. I'm giving away tickets to the first two people who roll up on me here at the radio station. All you got to do is come to the door. I'm going to meet you. Give me your ID and whatnot. We're going to make sure you are who you say you are. And I'm going to give you these tickets to go see Webby. All you got to do is pull up on me today. 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So just pull up on me and we'll make that happen. All right? Cool. In the meantime, let's get back to this music. It's Tonio Armani, Lil Jon, and the Yin Yang Twins with Big Ol' Butt on KZWA 104.9, baby. Yeah.

0: KZWA 104.9, that is Manny Wales and Wale with How It Feels. I'm your boy, LaVert the Bassman, and we got about 45 minutes left in the All Request Lunch Hour, brought to you by the Foundation House. 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If that sounds good to you, head on over to the Foundation House. They're located at 720 Enterprise Boulevard, open Monday through Friday from 11 a.m. to 2 p.m. Pick you up a plate, and then head on over down the street to us. We are 305 Enterprise Boulevard, and the first two people who get here before 1 p.m., I got you tickets to go see Webby. That's right. Webby will be in town, thanks in part to the Young Fly Entertainment, the Southern Truth Tour. Webby will be live in concert at the Rosa Hart Theater on Saturday, August 1st at 8 p.m. If you are one of two people to pull up at the radio station before 1 p.m. today, these tickets are yours.
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0: 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It's your boy LaVert, the Bassman. I want to give a special shout out to Miss Patricia Como. She just stopped by the station and picked up two tickets to go see Webby, the Young Fly Entertainment Southern Truth Tour. Webby live in concert at the Rosa Hart Theater going down Saturday, August 1st. I still got another set of tickets to give out to somebody. Somebody just pulled up. Oh, who is this? Okay, hold on. I'm going to keep talking to y'all because he's walking up now to the studio. I like his shirt. Shirt say no cap on it. Come on in.
11: Yeah. We gonna do this live because I can't do phone calls. Good morning, good morning. Come on in. Tell everybody, get on the mic and tell everybody what your name is. Hold on, pick it up.
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11: because you never know when we're doing a giveaway. I'll do this again tomorrow. Hold on, I need to get some information from you. We're going to do this again tomorrow from 12 to 1 p.m. In the meantime, here's Chris Brown with Obvious.

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I want to give a special shout out to Mr. Tyrone Caesar. He just came by to pick up his Webby ticket. So far, it's Miss Patricia Como, Christopher Nevels, and Tyrone Caesar. If you want your tickets, I got two more pair to give away. All you got to do is swing by the radio station. We're located at 305 Enterprise Boulevard. Once you walk through the mall, they be turning their heads. Once you put on a dress.

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That's Uncle Charlie Wilson with The One I Got. Coming up next is Surface with Closer Than Friends. 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

0: 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She just won herself two tickets to go see Webby on August 1st at the Rosa Hart Theater. 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

0: KZWA 104.9, that is Lela James with Tell Me You Love Me. And before that, it was the OJs with Darlin', Darlin', Baby. I'm your boy, Levert the Bassman, and we got about 15 minutes left in the On Request Lunch Hour, brought to you by the Foundation House. Located at 720 Enterprise Boulevard, open Monday through Friday from 11 a.m. to 2 p.m. And on the menu today, Eddie Earl said, we got smothered turkey necks, smothered ribs, meatball stew, fried pork chops, garfish, catfish, rice and gravy, green beans, mac and cheese, red beans, corn and yams. If any of that sounds any kind of good to you, head on over to the Foundation House. They're just down the street at 720 Enterprise Boulevard, open Monday through Friday from 11 a.m. to 2 p.m. Pick you up a plate and then swing by the radio station real quick. 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
3: Today's scripture is Hebrews chapter 4, verse 12. 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

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I want to give a special shout out to Mr. John King. He just won themselves two tickets to go see Webby. That's all the tickets I got to give out. Don't come up here no more. I ain't got no more tickets. That's it. That's it. Shout out to Patricia Como, Christopher Nevels, Tyrone Caesar, Tracy Glotson, and John King. That's all the tickets I had today to give out. Come back tomorrow. We'll do this again from 12 to 1 p.m. right here on Live 104.9 KZWA.

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1: Well, all right. Starchild, citizens of the universe, recording angels.

watch out here. Doing it in 3D. So good is good to me.

Yeah, KCWA 104.9. That is George Clinton and Parliament Funkadelic with the Mothership Connection. I'm your boy, Levert the Bassman, and we just gave away 7 sets of tickets to go see Webby. Don't come up here for the rest of the day because we out. Come see me tomorrow. We ain't got no more tickets to give out today. We will see you tomorrow, all right? We're going to do the giveaway again tomorrow. I want to give a special shout out to Miss Patricia, Mr. Christopher, Mr. Tyrone, Miss Tracy, Mr. John, and Miss Annie. They all came by and got their tickets, so congratulations to you. And if you want tickets to go see Webby, we'll be giving away tickets again tomorrow, okay? I'll tell you what hour that is tomorrow, all right? In the meantime, stay tuned to 104.9 KZWA, because you never know when a giveaway will happen.

0: Hey, KZWA 104.9, that is Webby with Independent Women. I'm your boy, Levert the Bassman, and we were giving away tickets to go see Webby on August 1st at the Rosa Hart Theater. We are through giving away tickets for the day, but we're going to give some more tickets away tomorrow, okay? So stay tuned to 104.9 KZWA. I would say you never know when a giveaway will happen, but I just told you it's going to happen again tomorrow, but I ain't tell you what hour. Stay tuned. 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
0: 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Thanks, Levert. I appreciate you. I hit the wrong button, y'all. I'm your boy, Levert, the bass man, and we got a Nolan Wells update. Apparently his friends, well, Nolan Wells' death, somebody called, Lord, I can't, this frustrates me. They've updated the phone calls from the Nolan Wells emergency call. Now, his friends sounded like they thought he was already dead during their call for help as their boat was sinking off Horn Island. At least that's according to some people's interpretation of the background audio of the emergency call. See, what had happened was TMZ enhanced the audio, and it sounds like someone in the background might be heard saying, "Is he dead?" You can hear the moment 12 seconds into the audio. Some folks also online say that you can hear someone saying, "Nolan," right before you can hear someone clearly saying, "Oh my God." In other parts of the call, it seems like someone might have said, "Check his chest and wake up." You can clearly hear the caller yell, "Shut the F up." But to be clear, none of those interpretations have been confirmed, and the muffled conversation leaves plenty of room for people to hear different things. I'll play a little bit of the audio so you can decide for yourself. But this whole thing is weird.
5: Cecil assistance, Vicky speaking. How can I help you? All right, of course. How far is the word coming up, sir?
6: No, we do not need that.
5: Yep. All right.
6: Shut the fuck up! No, we do not need that.
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That is Century with Don't Mind. And you know who else doesn't mind? Well, ICE. ICE doesn't mind deporting people. Matter of fact, they deported former Indianapolis Colts linebacker Daniel Adongo. That's right. Authorities from the ICE, from the U.S. Immigration and Customs Enforcement, have deported former NFL linebacker Daniel Ogama Adonga, who they said had a criminal history and was in the United States illegally. Now, Adongo, originally from Kenya, was arrested by Indiana law enforcement multiple times over the last 9 years. That's according to ICE. And Adongo played for the Indianapolis Colts for 2 seasons from 2013 to 2015. ICE said that his visa expired in 2026. Now, this story is continuing to develop, and as more information on that becomes available, I'll be one of the first to let you know. So stay tuned to Live 104.9 KZWA, and I'm going to continue to play you some of the best throwbacks, R&B, and more, like this one.

0: KZWA 104.9. That's Dave Hollister with Voodoo Magic. I'm your boy, Lavert the Bassman, reminding you that President Donald Trump ran on a platform of bringing manufacturing jobs back to the United States. Well, Kellogg has confirmed that it's now closing, it's permanently closing, its Omaha, Nebraska plant after 85 years of operations at the facility. About 450 workers are expected to lose their jobs, with the company notifying the state that layoffs will be completed by mid-August. Employees were informed that Tuesday will be their last day at the plant, while some were being told to leave immediately. The company also stated that it plans to sell the property for approximately $24 million, and hopefully that won't be turned into an AI data center or an ICE facility. Now, the closure comes amid a wider wave of manufacturing cuts in Nebraska, where thousands of jobs have reportedly been lost in the past year, including recent major shutdowns across the sector. Now, officials continue to say that the broader economic impact of the state's manufacturing industry had nothing to do with the closure, but it might have something to do with the president's inability to properly do his job. I'm Lavert the Bassman, and this is Live 104.9.
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That's Maurice with Voodoo Lady. I'm your boy, Levert the Bassman, and I got some news for you. Did you know that the House of Representatives has introduced a bill to get rid of the 17th Amendment? True story. Texas Republican State Representative Keith Self is proposing to repeal a constitutional amendment regarding who gets to choose members of the Senate. Now, Keith Self is a member of the House Freedom Caucus, and he's introducing a joint resolution obtained by the Washington Examiner to repeal the 17th Amendment. And this is because of the intensifying rift between the House and Senate over the GOP's flagship voter ID bill. If you don't want to vote for it, they're going to fix it to where you can't vote for it at all. Now, the 17th Amendment, as it stands, allows me and you, voters like me and you, to pick their state senators directly. But before that amendment was added to the Constitution, it was the state legislatures that selected senators. And Keith Self is arguing that repealing the amendment would restore constitutional balance and make the Senate more accountable to the people of Texas and every other state in the union. What does that mean? The 17th Amendment allows people like me and you to vote for our senators. If they get rid of that, then it allows your state's legislature to pick your senators. For example, here in the state of Louisiana, let's say we're a Republican state and the people elect a Democrat. Well, the Republican state legislature will go ahead and appoint another Republican instead of the Democrat that the people voted for. Or let's say Louisiana is a Democratic state and the people of Louisiana elect a Republican. Well, under this legislation, they'll get rid of that vote and just pick whoever the state legislature approves. Who voted for this? Well, Republican State Representative Eric Burleson of Missouri, Andrew Clyde of Georgia, Paul Gosar of Arizona, Andy Harris of Maryland, Scott Perry of Pennsylvania, Mary Miller of Illinois, Clay Higgins of Louisiana, Sherry Biggs of South Carolina, and Michael Cloud of Texas.

0: KZWA 104.9. That's the Shy Lights with Go Away Dream. I like that right there. I'm your boy, Levert the Bassman. It is currently 92 degrees outside, partly cloudy skies. Yeah, 92 degrees in the shade. That's what that is. Partly cloudy skies and 2:46 in the afternoon. That means our time together has very quickly come to an end. And you know, I never like to leave you without speaking something positive in your life. And with that in mind, I just want to remind you of these few things. If you want to avoid embarrassment, do this. Learn to respect people's boundaries. Just because you ask someone to do something doesn't mean they are responsible to do it, or they should do it. Just because you ask someone doesn't mean you gain access to their bodies or their gift. No means no, no matter who asks. No is a complete sentence. No doesn't need an explanation. No means no. Okay? And if no one told you today, let me be one of the first. I love you. I love you on purpose. And I mean it. 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

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That, ladies and gentlemen, was Chris Brown and Bryson Tiller with It Depends. I'm your boy, Levert the Bassman, filling in for Tony Woods with Legal Lens, with one of my favorite attorneys in the whole city. So, ladies and gentlemen, boys and girls, and those of you somewhere thereabout, put your hands together one time for my favorite...

0: So what'd you do for your birthday?
1: I had a nice birthday party.
0: Really?
1: Yes. Yes. It was fun.
0: Uh-huh.
1: It was attended by very close people to me.
0: So I wasn't there.
1: Oh, no. Even younger, and people who've come into my life at different stages.
0: Yeah,
1: and so I didn't plan it.
0: Oh, it was a surprise birthday party.
1: It wasn't a surprise. It wasn't a surprise party. I was told the time and show up.
0: Oh, okay.
1: But I was not allowed to have any input.
0: Oh, that's different.
1: About it, yes.
0: How'd you handle that?
1: It was difficult.

0: was beautiful. I mean, it was everything from the musicians.
1: You had musicians at a birthday party?
0: Mm-hmm. The food, delicious.
1: What y'all have? Because you know I'm fat.
0: So we have pasta.
1: Uh-huh.
0: Green beans.
1: Oh, I love a green bean.
0: Lobster.
1: Ooh.
0: Tail.
1: Ooh.
0: You know, water, tea.
1: Yeah.
0: We had dessert.
1: Yeah.
0: My favorite cake is the berry gentilly. So it has berry gentilly cake. There were these, like chocolate, squares.
1: Uh-huh.
0: And it was delicious.
1: Wait a minute. You keep moving your hand around.

0: It's his grandmother's wedding set. Yes.
1: Oh, that is beautiful. Yes. Well, congratulations to you.
0: Thank you. I feel so special.
1: That's why you ain't stopped smiling.

0: So what advice do you have for people who are trying to start a life together and credit is an issue?
1: First of all, inquire about it. And if you find yourself in a situation or your significant other, especially if by chance a lawsuit is filed, you need to make sure you work through that process. And actually, that's what we're going to be talking about today.
0: Hey, good segue.
1: Oh, look at you. You sound like a professional.
0: I might do this on the weekend.
1: I mean, because this happens more often than you'll ever believe. But our listener says, she's like, I have a credit card bill. I haven't been able to pay it for several months. And this credit card company has been trying to collect the money. Look, I simply don't have the money to pay the bill.
0: Right.
1: So what can happen because I can't pay? Can I be sued? And are there any protections that I have against unfair debt collection? Because
0: that's a good question.
1: Unfortunately, yeah, there's a practice that some debt collectors will use to basically harass you to force you to pay the debt.
0: Is that even legal?
1: It's not. So we'll get into that.
0: Oh, don't let me jump the gun.
1: Inquiring minds want to know.
0: Because I got bad credit.
1: I want to listen. Other creditor tries to collect a debt through the traditional means. That means, you know, sending letters, you know, making phone calls. A creditor or the collector can choose to escalate the matter and file a lawsuit.
0: Ooh.
1: So when you get to that point, you pretty much know that, or you believe that there's not room for negotiation to try to resolve the debt. But just know that even once the lawsuit is filed, you can still make attempts to try to resolve the debt.
0: Oh.
1: But once the lawsuit is filed, that legal process starts. You can still try to work with the creditor to try to resolve it. But ultimately, they'll either dismiss the case, which likely will not happen,
0: right,
1: or they're going to pursue it to at least get a judgment against you to make sure that they have that judgment, and then you're responsible for paying it. But anyway, so once that lawsuit is filed, it's important that the debtor follow the legal process. So that means, you know, you answer the lawsuit in order to save yourself from getting a default judgment. And if they get a default judgment, that's your slam dunk on that matter, and they're going to be looking for you to pay that amount in that judgment. So the debtor always has that legal obligation to respond to the lawsuit by a specified deadline to try to avoid that automatic judgment that I just talked about.
0: Right.
1: So consumers are legally protected against unfair collection practices by the Fair Debt Collection Practices Act. So with that, under that act, third-party debt collectors, you know, those are the people who collect the debts.
0: Right.
1: You know, they really are put into a box, for lack of a better term, because it limits, if you know that law exists.
0: Okay.
1: You'll understand that they are limited as to what they can do to try to collect the debt from you.
0: Ooh.
1: The problem is a lot of consumers don't know their rights.
0: And see, that's what we thank God you hear.
1: They don't know their rights. They don't know that there are certain protections in place that prevent those type of harassing calls and letters and things like that. So the law, because unfortunately, a lot of people cannot afford medical insurance.
0: Right.
1: And so they have these medical bills that pile up. And a lot of people have ended up in bankruptcy because of medical debts.
0: Yeah.
1: And look, these are debts that they're incurring for personal and family issues. Not just, you know, they've just gone out and, you know, spent money,
0: yeah,
1: or blown money on a vacation or something that they really couldn't afford. They have actual real needs, and unfortunately, because of their financial situation, they're not able to protect themselves.
0: Right. I had a friend of mine, for example, they had Medicaid, and they went to the doctor, and they didn't realize that theirs had gotten canceled. This administration had canceled their Medicaid.
1: Wow.
0: And so now they've incurred these medical debts.
1: Wow. Oh, my goodness. Oh my goodness. Well, the law that I mentioned to you, that Fair Debt Collection Practice Act, please know that that law applies to mortgages, credit cards, medical debts, and other debts for personal, family, or household purposes.
0: Ooh, say it again, just in case we weren't paying attention.
1: Okay, it applies to mortgages, credit cards, medical debts, and other debts for personal, family, or household purposes.
0: Nice.
1: Now, business or commercial debts are not covered by that act.
0: Okay.
1: So don't go and incur all this debt in your business and think you're going to have that same protection under that act. That does not apply. So if I believe that a collection agency is pursuing them through unfair means, please report those concerns to the Federal Trade Commission. You may have heard of FTC. You can report it to the FTC. And if they want to file a complaint, just go to FTC.gov. That's FTC.gov. Or the Consumer Financial Protection Bureau. And that's at consumerfinance, all one word, .gov.
0: Okay.
1: And they can, you know, and it'll walk you through the steps of, you know, filing the complaints. You fill in all the information, and then you submit your complaint. Now, at one point, I know at one point that they weren't really responding to those complaints. And I think it was more because at that time, there was some back and forth about the budget. I'm not going to get into all of that. And so certain agencies were shut down because the government was shut down.
0: Right, right.
1: So when the government reopened, there was some backlog. So I'm not really sure how long it's taking them to respond or if they've caught up at this point. But just know you have rights. If a lawsuit is filed against you, respond to the lawsuit. But just because a lawsuit has been filed does not mean that you can't try to contact that creditor to see if there's a way you can work it out. Right. Now, at that point when a lawsuit is filed, it's better to contact that attorney who filed the lawsuit on behalf of the creditor, and then that attorney can direct you as to, you know, whether that attorney can help in negotiating a payment, or if you have to call his client directly, the creditor directly, to try to work it out. And also know that you do have protections in place. So if you're getting harassed by creditors, you know, you're getting these calls 4, 5, 20 times a day.
0: Yes.
1: You don't have to take that.
0: Because they call.
1: Oh, they will call.
0: They call.
1: They will call because they're banking on the average consumer to not know about the protections in place.
0: Right.
1: So, but yeah. But look, if you can't pay your bills, you know.
0: I don't want to, though. It's so adult.
1: If you can't pay your bills, if you can, try to work out payment plans.
0: Right.
1: You know, a lot of the medical facilities will, you know, work with you if you're showing willingness to pay, and you can get on the payment installment plan or some sort. But strive to pay your bills, because at the end of the day, the debt has been incurred.
0: Right, right.
1: So you're going to be responsible. They're going to get their money one way or the other.
0: Yeah. Ooh, random question. If they hand you over to a collections agency, are there protections against that as well? Or does that change the law when it changes
1: hands? Well, so usually what will happen is the collection agencies will operate pretty much under that same umbrella. So just because it's a collection agency doesn't mean that that agency has the right to harass either.
0: Y'all hear that? That's good.
1: Okay.
0: Well, thank you, ladies and gentlemen. This has been another exciting episode of Legal Lens. And as she was explaining everything, that ring...

0: Because that Chantilly.
1: Yeah.
0: Oh, and it's got berries in it too?
1: Yeah.
0: Yeah, I need some of that.
1: It's delicious. That, you know, I'm not a sweets person, uh-huh. but that's the one cake I can eat because the icing is not like regular icing. It's right. like a whipped.
0: Right, like a whipped cream of, icing. Yeah, that's my favorite.
1: Yeah, so it's not sweet, very sweet. Ah, it's delicious.
0: I wish I could have had some. I'll catch it next time.
1: Okay.
0: Not next time somebody proposed, but.

0: engagement rings on the planet. That thing.
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3: Today's scripture is Matthew chapter 7 and verse 7. It says, "Ask and it shall be given you. Seek and you shall find. Knock, and the door shall be opened to you." And verse 8 says, "For whoever keeps on asking receives. Whoever keeps on seeking finds. And whoever keeps on knocking will be opened unto them." Here's what I hear: determination, persistence, and expectation. And he's not talking about asking as in a beggar. He's talking about asking in faith. Believe that when you pray, that you will receive the things you've prayed for. Don't give up on your dreams, and the things that God has promised you, they will come to pass. Keep believing.
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1: I used to think about immature things. 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
4: 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Yes, sir.

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0: was the overrunning of me getting under you. 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